0: 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We're in service.
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Medical problem is pre-brought up.

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0: 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Outside fire, 1 Bravo.
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Medical Box 3126, Engine 311, Medic 32, respond. 6615 Polynesian Lane, cross of Dark Star Way and Buskin Lane. Sick person, altered LOC 1 Bravo.

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Regionally to Howard County, the Rock 67, 27 responds, 9700 Washington Boulevard. Cross 3rd Avenue and Country Meadow Lane, Unit 256. Testing 1 Bravo there, Alpha 1.

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3: 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Do you guys have another callback number you can call them?
0: Correct, standby.

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0: 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We're going available.
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0: the medic 4, there was no answer on the callback. 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
1: Medic 4 copies. 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There is a knock box if you want to send an engine so we can get in the knock box.
0: Copies.

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1: 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I'm rescue squad 33, 35-year-old male located in theater number 2.
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1: No, I'm okay. Next, I'll give you an update. I'm okay. 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

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Southbound Route 295 at Laurel Boyd Road. Motor vehicle collision on 2 Bravo there. Head off 1.

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1: 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Stroke 2 Bravo, they're 8 up.

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Pit stop of 8111, 4 Smallwood Road, cross of Fernhill Road and Weldon Road. 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
0: You go up where the patient is. And you get the address advised if there's not a car down there.
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0: Okay. We're in the far back of the burn outfit. We have a 8-year-old pediatric.
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0: 30 Ming Roger Channel. Please have ground contact for the LZ and then what medic provides care.
1: The ground contact at the LZ is at an 8-4. The transport unit with the patient care is Medic 48 here on this channel.
0: Triple one to engine 84, check in location landing for any hazards, please.
1: Four to Trooper One. Landing zone is going to be an athletic soccer field at the school. The only obstruction is one permanent soccer goal. We currently have it lit with a hand light. If you need us to knock it down when you get here, we're more than happy to. Other than that, you're surrounded by trees. That entry point is going to be approximately where the engine is parked. The goal in question is just southwest. Where the engine sits.
0: Triple one to redirect. Triple one to medic 48, hanging up, hang on patient.

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1: Trooper 2 from Medic 48.
2: Medic 48, Trooper 1, go ahead.
1: My apologies. Trooper 1, I got a 561-year-old male fall from standing, GCS of 7. I have vomit in the airway, we're clearing out now, I have pleasant nasal capacity as well. Current vital signs, heart rate's 111, sinus tac, pressure's 152 over 92. Satin at around 92% on a nasal cannula. We're going to switch that over to an under breather for you. Bilateral IV access. He's got a C collar, full spine board package. He's not been responsive to us this entire duration. Again, GCS of 7, airway's not real patent. Secondary to blood and vomit. We're about 4 to 5 minutes from the LD. Do you have anything else for me?
2: We'll see you shortly. Just give us help.
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Alarm 2682 Alpha. Engine 41, Medic 33, Rescue Squad 33, eastbound assignment. Tower 26 to westbound assignment, respond. Eastbound, Route 100, near Crane Highway South. Motor vehicle collision 1 Charlie.

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1: 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Medic 32 Bravo, you're on the call.
0: Engine 41 eastbound 100 at Crane Highway.
1: Responding Engine 41, two vehicles before the Oakwood exit.
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0: 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All units confirmed. 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

Medical Block 613, ambulance 409, engine 6-1, respond. 1585 Generals Highway, crossing Belvoir Farms Road and Honeysuckle Lane, traffic injury 2 Bravo.

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0: Ford. Trooper 1 is airborne. Priority 2, I'm trauma.
1: I copy. Trooper 1's priority 2, shock trauma.

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Take person 2 Bravo.

Ashley to Curtis County, that box 495, Paddock 27, respond. 200 Fort Meade Road, cross of Irving Street and Laurel Fort Meade Road, Unit 802. Patrol breathing, 2 Bravo, they're 8 Alpha 1.

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Baywoods of Annapolis, C101, Bayfront Drive, Crescent Bay, Beach Road, Permit 3019, in depression from a fall 2 Bravo.

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Did you do a Warren Dorsey and telegraph response? Responding engine 211 received multiple calls. One of the callers advised there's a large amount of debris in the road. The vehicles are blocking traffic. One of the vehicles possibly smoking.

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1: 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I'll be checking for other injuries.
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1: That's correct.
0: Okay, and Engine 21 in command.
1: 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Did you start me at an EMS supervisor?
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0: 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Engine 291, respond with units and route bound to City Run Village Apartment 6010, Justin Lane Apartment Oscar, rush to City Run Drive for the 401 Bravo.
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1: Engine 20. 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Your patient is going to be a blue Mustang. 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
0: Ground. There's a chain on the door. I'm unable to get to the door to unlock the door. Possible force entry.
2: Okay.

0: Thanks, you've won to a location. Go ahead and assume the command. Engine 21, can you give me an update on the number of patients and how many people have trapped?
1: We have one confirmed trap. Rescue Squad 4 is now attempting extrication now. Medic 21 is assigned to that patient. We have another patient that Medic 4 and Ambulance 219 is working on.
0: All right, two patients, one traps. Shift Commander 43, can you go ahead and assume the rescue group?
2: That's correct.
3: Medic 43 and Medic 44, all same.
4: Not able to get to the door to unlock it.
0: Close line is being deployed.
3: Medic 43, command. Where would you like us?
0: Medic 43, you can just come right up to the scene. We have a total of two patients. We'll assign a primary ALS provider to each of those patients.
3: Sir.
2: Copy, one's around.
4: On location, Rescue Squad and Medic 1.
0: It's Rescue Squad 4.

0: rescue group sent on. Got a priority four passenger.
1: Okay, copy. Priority four on the passenger. Finally, let me copy above one priority four. That's the individual remaining truck.
2: Parallel with you, priority four, 125.

0: 9-1-5-1 with an update. One single vehicle, heavy entrapment on the Priority 4. We're going to leave the Priority 4 in place, allow the police to do their investigation, and then we'll work on the extrication after their investigation. We do have the driver indicating there may have been a child involved. We're going to open the vehicle far enough to verify the child is not in there and do a search in the area.
1: Roger.
2: Make 20 under arrest.
1: Location of time.

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1: Patient refusing medic 9.
2: 1-5-1 with one additional update. There is one additional vehicle. Medic 4 will be the primary on the additional vehicle from the 21-219 on the second vehicle. And then we have the priority 4, and again, we're investigating to make sure we don't have a child in the vehicle. And then I have companies with a thermal imager investigating the immediate area to make sure we didn't have anybody thrown from the vehicle. County police are going to shut down the interstate for an investigation.
1: Okay.
3: Rescue group, command. Group stop, extrication tech, or extrication. So the police can be there with that.
2: Okay, chief. Stop and extrication.
1: Location's into that one.

Fox 2901, Medic 28, Engine 45, to respond to 7917, Breeding Old Lane, Girl Street, Pacific Police for the assault. Stage prior, police en route to Bravo.

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0: 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This is going to be a domestic assault, but party's still present.
1: Fireland 1, 2553, River Road.
0: Respondent ambulance 409, unit 207.

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0: Okay, engine 452. 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

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Can we come and do a face-to-face?

0: Battalion 1, fire alarm. At this point, we're actually going to have a total of 4 vehicles involved, including an MTA bus. We have one individual on the bus who advised they are uninjured. We have the Priority 4, and they're going to have the 2 priority transports to shock trauma by Medic 4 and Medic 21. They'll advise of the category and age on the transport. 34, we're going to leave in place. All companies are going to clear the scene, allow police to do the investigation, and when the police are done their investigation, they'll need 1 squad, 1 engine to come back for the extrication to the medical examiner. All companies are going to take up and go with service, and we'll turn the scene over to the county police.
1: That was okay.

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0: Medic 1, Priority 2 to Anne Arundel.
1: When you can you meet me on the driver's side of Rescue Squad 4? Correct, the opposite side of Rescue Squad 4.
2: Okay, I'll be over at 194 over parts.
1: Okay.
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0: 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Do you have any additional information?
1: Seventy-523 Ritchie Highway, cross street of O Street Northeast. Front alarm sounding on 1 Charlie. Hi. The silver sedan was supposed to still be on location.
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1: We are unable to reach Shastrama on the line. Can you go ahead and tell them that we have a priority 2 category Charlie patient, a 38-year-old male with a death in the same vehicle, and I have in a lacerated.
0: It's cut out after the priority 4 patient in the vehicle part.

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1: Okay.

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Local 35. Correction, 3315, Rescue Squad 33, Medic 33, Bravo. Respond, John Wesley, United Methodist Church, 6922, Richie Highway, crash out of Denver Road, motor vehicle collision, 1 Bravo.

0: fire on Rescue Squad 33 and Medic 33 Bravo. The correct location is going to be Crane Highway North and Crane Court.
1: Crane Highway and Crane Court.
0: That's correct. Police is on location. It's a single vehicle pickup truck involved.

0: correct.
1: Okay, depressure status next, well, I should say that one. It's going to be for 6723 Ritchie Highway.

0: Kilo 3126, Frantic 33 Bravo, Rescue Squad 33, respond 67, 23 Rescue Highway, in the area of the Chick-fil-A for motor vehicle collision on 1 Bravo.
1: Squad 33. 67, 23, Richard.
0: Or another single vehicle in VC. 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

0: 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We'll be investigating.
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0: 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There's going to be property damage. It's going to be handled by police. We'll be waiting for their arrival.
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1: 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Runaway, proceed of Pasker Lane for an alarm sounding 1 Bravo.

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rescue alarm 3280 Charlie. Baltimore engine 5 has a westbound, correction, the eastbound assignment. Engine 321, medic 31, truck 31 has a westbound assignment. Respond, westbound I-695 in Hammonds, in the area of Hammonds Ferry Road North. Remove vehicle collision. Talker 1, Charlie.

589 Alpha. Engine 6-1, correction, engine 282, respond as the eastbound assignment. Engine 6-1, medic 6, truck 5, respond. Crane Highway South in the area of westbound Route 32 for the motor vehicle collision. Talk group 2, Charlie.

Units responding rescue line 3280 Charlie. Westbound 695 in the area of Hansberry Road, caught in by MSP. We're seeing a vehicle in the reach order.

Units responding to rescue alarm 589 Alpha. Crane pilot was southbound in the area westbound 32 for a black SUV. Over terminal on its roof.

0: 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We're seeing the vehicle on the right shoulder. Call the MSP.
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2: Crow South, just past the exit 32 westbound, got a check on measures.
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1: Local alarm 2801, engine 282, truck 29, proceed to 1122 Town Center Boulevard, crossway Odenton Road and Duncan Street. For elevator malfunction, Tucker 2 Charlie.

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Tucker 2 Charlie, they're out the 2.

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0: 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There is one.
1: Northbound truck 39.
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0: Rescue alarm 4084 Charlie, engine 351, medic 35, tower 40, westbound assignment, engine 402, eastbound assignment, respond. Westbound route 665, the on ramp to Reaver Road, motor vehicle collision 2 Charlie.
1: Engine 18 to fire alarm. 7 to BW for first time. Status 7 to the hospital for personnel, engine 181.
0: Medical box 3126, engine 331, medic 33, respond. Papa's restaurant, 6713 Ritchie Highway, across of Vernon Avenue and West Ordnance Road. Seizures, Bravo.
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It's 35 for alarm, second transport unit, ALS or VLS, what's the place?

Rescue alarm 4084 Charlie, medic 40 respond with units on location to westbound route 665 on the ramp to eastbound River Road. Motor vehicle collision. Tucker, Charlie.

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1: 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It's going to be a good intent call from the neighbor.

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0: Correct. The original caller is asking for the police.

Echo Box 28, Pier 4, Pier 4, Fox 1, Medic 28, EMS 1, Medic 3, a second analyst. 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

0: on him. Just confirming you still have Medic 3 on the call.
1: Yeah, correct.
0: Alright, you place him in service and we'll keep EMS 1. And is there a second ALS unit?
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0: 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I believe it'd be a diabetic emergency.
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Motor vehicle collision, Tucker 1, Bravo, police en route.

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0: Mike 29 Farlong. We're clearing the hospital. The place is on the 29 of Hava.
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0: about 38 too. Medic 36 and EMS 36. We're going to be on the Charlie side and on the 3 Park Place going into the parking garage from that way.
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1: 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Truck 5, battalion 4, respond. B16, Estuary Drive, crossing Heron Creek Court and Middle Neck Road. Gas odor in the residence 2 Echo.

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0: Normally, you said, okay, right, if you guys best access going across the westbound bridge, coming back from eastbound, or get them to stop traffic before going off the opposite way.
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0: 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I'm not sure if you'll be able to get back up on the bridge, Bill Lake Rolls. 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
2: Medical box 53, ambulance 79, engine 61, respond. Regency Park Assisted Living, 730 Crane Highway South, cross of McNew Road. From 411, interpersonal from the fall, 2 Bravo.

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0: 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Engine 18, 1009, Shoreland Drive.
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0: 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We're on scene. We're doing a dark color.

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0: 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Isolated to the stove.

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1: 13, engine 21, tower 40, respond to 3417, Markington Drive. Cross Street, Logan Drive, for outside gas odor, Tucker 2 Charlie.

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0: too, one fire alarm, two things. Is this hot or cold? And is this the same person that called a couple hours ago?
1: Angeles 219, proceeding 7548 on telegraph for the same person.
2: Proceeding Angeles 219.
3: Well, for the time being, you can respond hot. Checking on who reported it.
0: Thanks. Okay.

0: Rescue Squad 1, the engine 2-1. The resident called the station. They're advising the leak is 2 houses up from her address.
1: So it's different. Does it say it wants you guys back?
0: That's correct. It's the same address, but she found the leak is 2 houses up from hers.
1: But it wasn't a propane spill. It's the water spill.
0: It was a propane / unknown odor when we were there a few hours ago.
2: Following engine 171 is paramedic, Queen and paramedic 10 on location.
3: 2-1, it was reported by BG&E the first time at 3425. 3417 is indeed 2 houses down from 3425.
1: Okay, thank you.

0: We're confirming Queen Anne Paramedic 10 arrival on location.
1: That's correct. They're on location. I think they're getting ready to transport two patients. They're on the bridge. We're on Route 50 just prior to Route 8 with Medicine 39 blocking.

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1: Are you requesting BD 282?
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0: Engine 171 and Medicant 35 are in the process of obtaining 3 refusals.
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1: Okay.

0: Yeah, too.
1: BG Gas Emergency Dispatch advised that they need to contact a private contractor. They are not responding. Cross Street, Abraham Road, for commercial alarm, Tucker, Paul Riley.

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Echo Box 713, Medic 6, proceed, call to 2043, Lake Grove Court, Cross Street, Lake Grove Lane, pursuit person, number 2, Bravo.

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1: Squad 4.
0: I'm at the main panel. 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I don't have any active alarm, and the panel appears to be dead.
1: So I'm looking for another panel.
2: You got nothing on the panel.
0: That's right.

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0: 1684, Medic 48, received this from a niece who is not on location. 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
0: 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Patient is conscious this time. He did have a single episode. He is conscious alert oriented this time.

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0: 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Pasadena Home Care, 163 Mountain Road, Cross Street, Leland Drive, Pyramid East. 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

0: local box 2818, engine 5, truck 28, respond, or correction, proceed, 2505 Amber Orchards Court West, crashing to Iris Ridge Road. For the elevator malfunction, talk to 2 Charlie.
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0: Medical Box 1982 Alpha. Engine 191, eastbound assignment. Engine 17, Medic 17 is eastbound assignments. Respond to the area, eastbound US 50, Whitehall Road. The male is humped over a vehicle. Talk group 1 Charlie. 1 Charlie.
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2: Carbon 41 fire alarm. Battalion 3 is on board with us. You can go ahead to Battalion 3. We're all underway.
0: U.S. Coast Guard advised that the person has been recovered and a catamaran. And the catamaran is still moving at this time.
2: We copy the recovery on 16. We're going to attempt to reach out for them right now. 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
1: Fire alarm 2, Bill 41. Is Medic 41 on board with you?
2: That's correct. I have Medic 41 and Battalion 3 on board with me. 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We're going to be meeting him at the red marker. 25-foot light blue hull, Parker. 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
2: Medical Box 3216, Medic 32, respond to 213 Hammonds Ferry Road North, Cross Street Archer Avenue, and King Road for a fall, Tucker 1 Bravo.

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0: 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We have a patient.
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0: Problems. Ground Agent 6-1, your patient will be in the parking lot in a gray Volkswagen hatchback. Flash it off.

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0: 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We can reroute you to the 2131 David River Road call.
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2: 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Carfee to Snow Valley Lane, for the sick person, general weakness, 2 Bravo.
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0: Digit 29 by 29. 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

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Holmes Island Road, Garcia's Marymount Road, Harvard, Ohio.

3313, Medic 18, respond to the patient first. 7116 Ritchie Highway, pressure to Russell Road, First Branch Road.

0: ¿Qué me llamaba? Yo, Vulcan Farnak. We confirmed the person trapped is not in the RV. They were in the house next door. They are okay.
1: Howard, truck 6 arrived. 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

0: 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Okay. 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
2: Entering 374, three personnel. 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We're going to try to get a access point to the attic and set.
3: Okay, 374. 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
1: Good. You made an attack on the structure from the outside. You have water on the fire on the trailer. You're continuing to extinguish. You had 451 check out 376. Now they are outside as well. 455 is our RIT. They're on side alpha. Is that correct?
2: Correct. Also, our truck 6. They're exterior now on 376. Hold on, checking for extension. The down wire is between the camper and 376. And I have not offered BGD yet.
1: Copy. Down wire is between the camper and 376. And truck 6 is exterior here at 376. I'll be assuming command. Fire alarm, you did get BGD.
3: We're getting started.

0: Command all, sir. Rescue Engine 27. Go ahead. This time, do you see any reason why I can't scale back to working fire?
1: I was just getting ready to suggest that.
0: Okay, I concur. Command all units respond to working fire dispatch. You can go available.

0: 451, come in.
1: Go ahead, 451.
0: Yes, sir. So we checked out home 374, hold on. No conditions inside, just a little bit of melted siding on the Bravo side of the home. No, these are, no, sir.
1: Copy 451, and in 376 is where the occupant of the trailer was located.
0: Negative, 374.
1: Copy.
2: Rescue alarm, 5283, Bravo. Engine 321 is the southbound assignment. Engine 311 is the northbound assignment. Medic 31, truck 31. Respond to the area of southbound Route 295. In the area of eastbound I-695. For motor vehicle collision, Tucker 1 Charlie.
0: We got two lines in operation. We're going to handle the rear part of the trailer. Sorry, we do 451 to take a second. Handle the front part. Hitting the hot spots.
1: That's correct. And I am continuing FIP as well.
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0: Minotaur. Only operating two lines in place, approximately 40-foot fifth-wheel trailer parked in the driveway between two single-family dwellings. Trailers 15 feet from one dwelling, 20 feet from another. Melted siding on both dwellings. We do have a downed wire between the trailer and dwelling 376. Safety flies on location with caution tape now, marking that up. Crews are dismantling the trailer, extinguishing all hot spots. Plan to remain on scene approximately 1 hour. I'm soon going to reduce the assignment and keep water on wheels at this location and start to let the units go.
1: Fine, Dovey. 65 to 10.
0: Go ahead, 65.
1: The area is marked on plus standby. And minute 27 is where you have established next to rescue engine 27.
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0: 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Anne Arundel is now on reroute. Anne Arundel is now on reroute 1646.
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0: Just need you to call the water department again. 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
1: All right, let's go. 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

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I'm going to transfer to Lieutenant 27. I'm going to available leave the scene.

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Unit 202, cross street clear drop court and rain waterway. 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

Fuel Vehicle 539, Engine 51, Ambulance 79, respond to the area of Crane Highway South and the Crompton Boulevard for motor vehicle collision, Tucker 2 Bravo.

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0: Vehicle alarm 3222, engine 321, rescue squad 43, respond to courtyard by Marriott, 1671, West Nursery Road, Cross Street, Winterson Road, and Andover Road for elevator malfunction, Tucker Punch Rally.
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0: or excuse me, Cloud 435. I'm confirming this is a response, not proceed.
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2: 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It's not extinguished. 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
1: Negative. Apparatus, soul, medical bleed.
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0: joined the Prince George's County, 4905, Russian Engine 27, response to 8708, Solo Court, Unit 23, Cross Street, Asbury Drive, for odor of gas. Tucker, 2 Bravo, there, UNAPA 11.
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Rescue alarm, 4087 Alpha, engine 402 is the northbound assignment, engine 61 is the southbound assignment, medic 39, tower 40, respond to northbound on 97 in the area of Depends Highway and Crownsville Road. Remoter vehicle collision, talker 2 Charlie.

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0: 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Three vehicles off the roadway. Here's the new miner. It's going to be on the slow shoulder engine 40 when you come around the turn to 97 north.
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1: 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Perimeter vehicle collision, Tucker 2 Charlie.
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1: 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There's a dog in the vehicle with the windows up. The vehicle's not running.
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3: 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We're at the hospital.
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0: vocal bar 621, engine 5, proceed cold. 1121 Sunrise Beach Road, pressure at Whitney Landing Drive, and Omar Drive. So the wire's down, to Bravo.
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Mobile Alarm 401 Engine 402 Tower 40 respond Westfield Annapolis Mall 2002 Annapolis Mall, cross streets of West Street and General Highway. Front alarm sounding on time 2 Charlie.

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1: Truck 30, medic 30. It's now going to be a reported cardiac arrest. CPR is in progress. We have a 51-year-old male. You'll have engine 101 and EMS 2.
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1: 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Please turn around.
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0: altitude alarm 2781, Bravo, engine 451. As a northbound climb at Howard, engine 61 is southbound assignment. Medic 27, rescue engine 27, respond. Northbound 295 in the area of Laurel Fort Meade Road. For motor vehicle collision, I'll talk group 2, Charlie. They have two cars en route. What's the nature?
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1: Breathe on the engine 131, it's going to be 68-year-old female, conscious and breathing.
0: Okay.